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And the number one song was from Crowded House, Better Be Home Soon.

wild thing, I think I love you. But I wanna know for sure. So come on, hold me tight.

Ramsey here on Monday morning. Gemma will be back. The secret sound will be worth $1,180. We'll have a result, a fight for your flashback, and we'll catch up with the passionate butter and see how the Raiders went. So, have a great weekend. See you back here on Monday.